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Currently in the decathlon, and we're going to get things started. This is the men's decathlon long term.

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Synchronization Technical Controllers.

0: inside the final places. So you can see the improvement here today in order to make the top eight. On prize pot D, Gang Cha Yuen of Malaysia, a silver medalist at the Asian Championships in Jakarta, that was in the 50-meter pro, has also competed at the World Cups earlier this year, Munich and Hangzhou 2026.
1: 这是排在八号射击位的资格赛第一的选手，中国运动员韩佳宇。印度选手柯禅伦卡，今年27岁。马林诺斯卡亚今年23岁。哈萨克斯坦呢是拿到了50米步枪三姿女子团体的铜牌。
0: Then on firing point F, Tilotama Sen of India, bronze medalist at the World Cup in Cairo a few years ago in the 10 metres, also has medals across the Asian Championships in 10 metre events, and has a gold at the World Championships with the team women junior. Moving on to Kazakhstan on firing point G, Arina Mavlikovskaya. She also competed for her country at the Paris Olympic Games.
1: 日本选手野田美孝，野田美孝呢今年是23岁，本届亚运会他已经拿到2块奖牌了，这两块奖牌呢都是在团体的比赛当中拿到的，十米气步枪的女子团体是银牌，十米气步枪的混合团体是铜牌，在十米气步枪的个人的比赛当中，野田美孝呢是杀进了最后的决赛。在今天上午进行的资格赛的比赛结束之后呢，日本队是获得了50米步枪三姿女子团体的第4名，距离奖牌是擦肩而过。前三名我们刚才给您介绍的是中国队金牌、印度队银牌、哈萨克斯坦队铜牌。

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1: Well, after the first 10 shots, we thought we had a close final, and now after 20, just look at the scoreboard with some of the differences that we have in the top five. Just a remarkable standard that we've got here at the Asian Games. We really are being treated to a wonderful final so far in this newer format for the three positions women. Well,We've still got 10 more shots to come, split over two series of five shots in the standing position. The hardest part of this final without the stability of being down on the prone mat or in the kneeling positions with the prone straps released on most of the athletes' backs on their suits.Well, Zhang at the top, 206.5, just 0.2 in front of Kim of Republic of Korea. And then you can see that 0.1 gap between Malinovsky of Kazakhstan, chasing hard in third position at the moment. And some of the other differences...
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